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0: Blair Radio 94.7 FM weather, brought to you by National Land Realty. Tonight there will be chances of showers and partly cloudy weather with a low around 58. Tomorrow will be sunny with a high near 79, and later that night there will be chances of showers and thunderstorms with partly cloudy weather and a low around 63. Wednesday we'll have chances of showers and thunderstorms with mostly sunny weather and a high near 88. 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That's the latest weather here on the Blair Radio 94.7 FM weather.
1: Today's good news with NLT, Psalms 40 verse 3. He has given me a new song to sing, a hymn of praise to our God. Many will see what he has done and be amazed. They will put their trust in the Lord.

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1: 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Tonight there will be chances of showers and partly cloudy weather with a low around 58. Tomorrow will be sunny with a high near 79. And later that night there will be chances of showers and thunderstorms with partly cloudy weather and a low around 63. Wednesday we'll have chances of showers and thunderstorms with mostly sunny weather and a high near 88. 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That's the latest weather here on the Blair Radio 94.7 FM weather.
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1: 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Tonight there will be chances of showers and partly cloudy weather with a low around 58. Tomorrow will be sunny with a high near 79. And later that night there will be chances of showers and thunderstorms with partly cloudy weather and a low around 63. Wednesday, we'll have chances of showers and thunderstorms with mostly sunny weather and a high near 88. 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

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We also want to say thank you to sponsors like Nick Hall Agency.

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Over sin and depression, over fear and sickness, over emptiness and loneliness, over silence and shame, over the potential that we wasted, seeking acceptance and fame, over racism and hate, over violence and rage, over every substance we've ever taken, trying to avoid all the pain, over success and popularity, over pride and vanity, over every attempt we've ever made to try to escape

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Whoever follows me will never walk in darkness, but will have the light of life. John 8:12.

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Whom shall I fear? The Lord is the stronghold of my life. Of whom shall I be afraid? Psalm 27:1.

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It gives understanding to the simple. 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

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James 1:17.

The city does not need the sun or the moon to shine on it, for the glory of God gives it light, and the Lamb is its lamp. Revelation 21:23.

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1: 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Today we have increasing clouds with a high near 80, and later tonight we have chances of showers and thunderstorms with partly cloudy weather and low around 66. Tomorrow will be mostly cloudy through mid-morning, then gradually clearing with a high near 88. 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That's the latest weather here on the Blair Radio 94.7 FM Weather.
2: 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The Blair Volunteer Fire and Rescue released their weekend report for June 12th through the 14th. It was an extremely busy weekend for Blair Volunteer Fire Department, with crews responding to 18 calls for service, including 16 medical and 2 fire-related incidents. From chest pains and stroke to CPR calls, a brush fire, and multiple back-to-back medical emergencies, the volunteers stayed busy through the entire weekend while continuing to provide the highest level of service our community depends on. Thank you to all volunteers who dedicated their weekend to serving the Blair community. Whether responding to early morning hours, during family time, or late night, your commitment does not go unnoticed. Some of the stats we want to take a look at. Average of 6 members were out per call. Response length 42 minutes and 13 seconds on average per call. Top call responders this weekend, Bob Horst with 10 responses. Firefighter EMT Jake Dunn with 9 responses. Probationary firefighter Erica Smith, 9 responses. Firefighter EMT David McIntosh, 8 responses. Probationary firefighter Luke Raymond with 8 responses. The Washington County Sheriff's Office announced their Justice Academy is almost full. They stated that they only have a few spots remaining for this year's Justice Academy. If your child is entering 7th or 8th grade next year, if they have interest in law enforcement, teamwork, leadership, hands-on activities, now's the time to sign up. Participants will get an inside look at the criminal justice system through interactive activities, demonstrations, team challenges, and experiences you won't find anywhere else. That will be July 28th through the 31st at the Washington County Sheriff's Office. No cost to attend. Lunch and snacks are provided. Don't wait. Once these final spots are filled, registration will close. Find the registration link on the Washington County Sheriff's Facebook page. The City of Blair is working to identify descendants of individuals who purchased cemetery lots prior to 1926. Many of the names on the list found at blairne.gov belong to families who helped build our community generations ago. Today, some descendants may live outside the area and may not be aware their family still ownership of interest in cemetery space. If you recognize a family name on the list in the public notice, please help spread the word by sharing this information with relatives, friends, genealogy groups, or community members. Together, we can help ensure cemetery records are accurate. Families have the opportunity to claim spaces they still are entitled to. View the complete public notice, ownership information, and list of names at blairne.com/cemetery-burial-space. Thank you for helping us reach out to descendants who may no longer live in the Blair area. Young entrepreneurs they're invited for the very first market in Blair that features them. The Blair Kids Entrepreneur Market is Saturday, June 20th from 10 a.m. to noon, located at the Art Alley in downtown Blair.

0: Singer Georgia Valeni was born in 1952. Golfer Phil Mickelson was born in 1970. Rapper and actor Tupac, yeah, he was born in 1971. That's a look at news brought to us by Blair's Memorial Community Hospital, serving Blair, Fort Calhoun, and Tecumseh. For Blair Radio News, I'm Kelly Johnson.
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Happy Tuesday, one and all. Just a sunny day coming up, partly cloudy, high around 82. Absolutely stunning day. Right now it is sunny skies, 60 degrees, as we have this early morning. Continue on, a mix of music coming up, as well as talking about the class of 2026. 60 Days of Seniors continues on, and we'll also start talking a lot about our music and what's happening with the 4th of July fireworks. That's like 2 weeks away from right now. Isn't that amazing? Just over 2 weeks. And then we will be getting into so much more. So again, it's all about Blair, Washington County and the surrounding area. You can find details. Out now is just the facts at Casey's, Taylor's Family Fair, the Washington County Food Pantry, the Washington County Chamber, the Washington County Community Foundation, Eastgate Sports. 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

helping you through your Tuesday. An absolutely beautiful day coming up as we see temps right around 82 today with high, partly cloudy skies. You know, an absolutely stunning start to summer right here. Speaking of summer, 60 days of summer is continuing on. We actually call it 60 days of seniors right here on 94.7. As well as Just the Facts. Go pick up a copy, be able to see all about the class of 2026. And today we will be featuring, if you go and follow our Facebook page, Diane Mitchell, as well as Tate Horacek and Taylor Horacek. So they will be featured. You can learn all about their favorite memories and what they plan on doing in the future. But we can't do that without some help from our friends. Want to say thank you to our sponsors, Eastgate Sports, Blair Community Schools, Ahead of the Curve Salon, Ashley Cruz from WC Real Estate, City of Blair, Nebraska, McInnes Roofing and Sheet Metal, RVR Bank, Washington County, Ryan Schroeder National Land Realty, Memorial Community Hospital and Health System, and STS Truck Services. Again, thank you to those sponsors. But again, congratulations to the class of 2026.

skin. Thought, man, it feels good to be country again. Man, it feels good to be country again.

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Today we have increasing clouds with a high near 80, and later tonight we have chances of showers and thunderstorms with partly cloudy weather and low around 66. Tomorrow will be mostly cloudy through mid-morning, then gradually clearing with a high near 88. 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That's the latest weather here on the Blair Radio 94.7 FM weather.

0: Sunny skies and about 82 today. We'll keep you informed of what's happening with the weather. Beautiful day. I'll just say that. We'll have some music coming your way. Also, news. We continue to bring you news that impacts you without the bias, without the opinion. And it's free. A couple of ways you can get that would be go to either all the Taylor's, the stores, or Casey's Family Fair, as well as the library, Washington County Chamber, Washington County Community Foundation. Eastgate Sports holds it. We're continuing to grow that list. Again, thank you to everybody who's a part of that. And in this issue, you get to learn about the high school editors that are putting it together for us. So again, I want to say congratulations to those two as they do a fantastic job. Again, it's Just the Facts. You can find that also on our website, BlairRadio.com. Just look for Just the Facts.
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Just a few minutes away from 7 o'clock, a couple songs coming up, and then news and weather all coming up at 7 o'clock, making sure that you are fully informed of what's happening around us. I do a lot of research trying to find that stuff. 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Love to have you on community events as well. Let's find out about new news articles we're just missing out on. So again, we'll keep you informed on all of that stuff. Right now it is 60 degrees on our way to a high of 82. And again, news coming up top of every hour all day long. Let's take a look at the closing markets from yesterday. The Chicago Board of Trade closed corn at 416, beans at 1120. How does that translate locally? Tyson Elevator reported corn closed at 401, up 3 cents. Beans, 1073, up 5 cents. Matheson, corn at 385, up 3 cents. Beans, 1069, up 5 cents. Cargill corn, 423, up 2 cents. Beans, 1124, up 5 cents. Farmers Union reported corn, 374, up 3 cents. Beans, 1046, up 5 cents. Frontier Co-op corn, 416, up 3 cents. Beans, 1119, up 5 cents. And Elkhorn Valley, corn, 374, up 3 cents. Beans, 1059, up 5 cents. 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They want to wish you...

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1: 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Today we have increasing clouds with a high near 80, and later tonight we have chances of showers and thunderstorms with partly cloudy weather and low around 66. Tomorrow will be mostly cloudy through mid-morning, then gradually clearing with a high near 88. 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That's the latest weather here on the Blair Radio 94.7 FM Weather.
2: 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The Blair Volunteer Fire and Rescue released their weekend report for June 12th through the 14th. It was an extremely busy weekend for Blair Volunteer Fire Department, with crews responding to 18 calls for service, including 16 medical and 2 fire-related incidents. From chest pains and stroke to CPR calls, a brush fire, and multiple back-to-back medical emergencies, the volunteers stayed busy through the entire weekend while continuing to provide the highest level of service our community depends on. Thank you to all volunteers who dedicated their weekend to serving the Blair community. Whether responding to early morning hours, during family time, or late night, your commitment does not go unnoticed. Some of the stats we want to take a look at. Average of 6 members were out per call. Response length 42 minutes and 13 seconds on average per call. Top call responders this weekend, Bob Horst with 10 responses. Firefighter EMT Jake Dunn with 9 responses. Probationary firefighter Erica Smith, 9 responses. Firefighter EMT David McIntosh, 8 responses. Probationary firefighter Luke Raymond with 8 responses. The Washington County Sheriff's Office announced their Justice Academy is almost full. They stated that they only have a few spots remaining for this year's Justice Academy. If your child is entering 7th or 8th grade next year, if they have interest in law enforcement, teamwork, leadership, hands-on activities, now is the time to sign up. Participants will get an inside look at the criminal justice system through interactive activities, demonstrations, team challenges, and experiences you won't find anywhere else. That will be July 28th through the 31st at the Washington County Sheriff's Office. No cost to attend. Lunch and snacks are provided. Don't wait. Once these final spots are filled, registration will close. Find the registration link on the Washington County Sheriff's Facebook page. The City of Blair is working to identify descendants of individuals who purchased cemetery lots prior to 1926. Many of the names on the list found at blairne.gov belong to families who helped build our community generations ago. Today, some descendants may live outside the area and may not be aware their family still ownership of interest in cemetery space. If you recognize a family name on the list in the public notice, please help spread the word by sharing this information with relatives, friends, genealogy groups, or community members. 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Families have the opportunity to claim spaces they still are entitled to. View the complete public notice, ownership information, and list of names at blairne.com/cemetery-burial-space. Thank you for helping us reach out to descendants who may no longer live in the Blair area. Young entrepreneurs they're invited for the very first market in Blair that features them. The Blair Kids Entrepreneur Market is Saturday, June 20th from 10 a.m. to noon, located at the Art Alley in downtown Blair. This market is designed to support and showcase entrepreneurs age 5 through 15. Currently, over 50 kid entrepreneurs are involved with handmade items or services. Contact the Washington County Chamber of Commerce for information. Mark your calendar to come support them. Let's go ahead and take a look at today in history. Today is June 16th. In 1860, Congress authorized construction of telegraph lines from western Missouri to San Francisco, eventually running along the Platte River through Nebraska. In 1884, first roller coaster in America opens up. And I don't think that's open anymore. In 1858, Abraham Lincoln delivered his legendary House Divided speech while accepting the Illinois Republican Party's nomination for the U.S. Senate. This day in 1903, big day for Ford fans, Ford Motor Company was

Take a look at some of the things you can celebrate today. National days. Today is Royal Ascot Day. If you don't know what that is, look it up. It's fun. National Fudge Day. I like that. It's Arborist Appreciation Day. So hug your tree, friends. Fresh Veggies Day. World Sea Turtle Day. My wife will love that one. International Waterfall Day. And it is Youth Day. Commemorates South African students who protested apartheid in 1976. 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For Blair Radio News, I'm Kelly Johnson.

0: 90.7 Blair Radio, a nonprofit news brought to us by RVR Bank. Today, do we get the opportunity to, again to be able to speak with Mr. Jake Dunn with the city of Blair, and a lot of things going on. You have a lot of hats over there, by the way.
1: Yeah,
0: so, what's your official title?
1: So, public safety communications coordinator. So, handling all the public safety aspects of the, for the city, and then doing all the communication, website, social media, press releases, and so forth.
0: And then you're a big member of the volunteer fire department.
1: Yep, active member on the fire department. Busy weekend this weekend. We had 18 calls, so about 81 man hours.
0: So you're exhausted. You already put in a full week.
1: Yeah, full week
0: or more.
1: Is it the weekend already?
0: Yeah. Exactly. So, but we wanted to kind of touch base, continue to get some information because, well, we're halfway through June. Can you believe that?
1: It's insane. I mean, and unreal.
0: And so a lot of things are coming up and a lot of meetings. And again, people are getting involved. Yep. And that's a good thing. But we want to be able to make sure that as people get involved, that hopefully we can eliminate some of the already asked questions and be able to move. That way you can go straight into understanding of it.
1: Oh, yeah.
0: So, but first, how did Gateway of the West Days go for the city?
1: It went really good. I mean, it's an annual thing, almost the hottest weekend in Blair's Gateway. Mm-hmm. So just a quick reminder, you know, the fire department aspect, we did see some hydration calls and stuff like that. So especially as we're getting in, I can't believe it's almost midway through summer, but
0: yeah,
1: as these temperatures keep rising, please stay hydrated, drink plenty of water, you know. Be wary of the heat, you know, as you go out and use the pool and a splash pad throughout town. Please make sure you're hydrated or just watching one another as well.
0: Mm-hmm. And wear sunscreen and stuff like that.
1: Yes, sunscreen like there's no tomorrow. I burn pretty easily.
0: Yeah, okay. So that's, again, that success, moving on, they're looking at next year already, I'm sure.
1: Oh, yeah, so a lot of stuff moving on for next year. You know, it's a big deal, and it's almost like it's all you're planning year round. So
0: right, right. Now, last week, the city council meeting, there's a couple of things, safety, talk about safety, right up your alley, that kind of approved, and it's a conversation topic out there.
1: Exactly. And so, you know, last week at city council, the no parking in the Meadow Drive area and in the stop signs on Park Street were approved by the council. Put it out on social media, and it's a public safety thing. And that's the core of everything we're doing out there is public safety, looking out for residents. And there was a lot of conversation, both good and bad, on social media. And the biggest thing, and it's good. You want to hear both sides of it. You want to hear mm-hmm. what everybody has to say. And the biggest thing I want to push out, and the city wants everybody to know, is if you have an issue like this, see your councilman. You know,
0: sure.
1: Go talk to the rep for your ward. And that's how both of these conversations came up. The stop sign was someone reaching out to the councilman for that area saying, hey, Park Street, there's a lot of speeders. What can we do? Mm-hmm. So the city did a traffic study. The location went back and forth a little bit with the resident in the city, and we settled on where the resident wanted it just to test it out and see. We could always move the signs. And then, you know, the no parking sign up in Meadows stems from the January house fire we had out there in the middle of the night.
0: Can't get to it.
1: You can't get to it. We had an ambulance drive through someone's yard to go transport a critical patient, and then one of the engines coming that carries a lot of our water had an issue getting there too, just because there's a lot of people parking on both sides of the street. And you know, some of the conversation out there was, well, it's onlookers. I go, the onlookers weren't there yet. I mean, this, we're talking the first 10 minutes. We had a truck there within 5 minutes of it being dispatched.
0: Yeah.
1: So just making sure that our public safety teams are able to get to where they need to in a safe manner. And if you don't agree with the situation, please just, again, reach out to your councilman and talk to them and give them the why. That's the biggest thing, is don't just say, hey, I hate this decision and that's it. You know, give them the why, let them see your perspective, and that may open up to another conversation.
0: Yeah, and that's what this is all about, is having an open conversation, open dialogue, seeing from the city's perspective, from the individual's perspective, to be able to work for the benefit of everybody.
1: Exactly. It's all, like I said, public safety is at the core of a lot of what we do at the city, and transparency. That's a big thing. You know, that's what they tasked me with my job over there with, you know, the public safety and communications, is to make sure that every resident here knows what's going on to the best of our ability and answer any questions that we can.
0: Well, and that kind of leads into the next topic, which is you guys have built into the website a way to be able to communicate, get it to the correct department, be able to track and follow, see where it is and who's following up with you.
1: Yes, our request tracker has been a big lift since I started there. One of the big things that the senior leadership wanted done, and we finally launched it. It's gonna have its quirks, and it's gonna have some, you know, ups and downs with it. So bear with us. But this request tracker is: you go to the city of Blair homepage, blairne.gov, and then there's a report a concern button. You put click the button, and then it'll take you to whichever department you need. So if you want to look under it, it has a big list of it. You can go under Public Works to report a pothole, report sidewalk issues. There's a billing section if you have issues with your billing. Police, there's animal complaints, there's code enforcement. I mean, all sorts of things that you can think of. You can click there, and if there's something you think that needs to be on there, shoot us a message and we'll get it on there. But how it works is you click on whatever it is. So say you want to report a pothole, you mm-hmm. click on it, you have to sign in, so everybody has to create a free account. It's all free. There's nothing else that goes into it.
0: But the point of having the account is so you can actually go back and keep an eye on what you've submitted.
1: Exactly. And it goes into how we reach back out to you. So yeah. It's if you just put an anonymous, you know, complaint in, we can't fall back up with you and say, hey, this was done. This has come back to the transparency that the city wants done.
0: Or questions like, okay, can we get more details on this?
1: Exactly. You know, and that's the nice part too, is once you log in and you go into this request tracker, you can upload photos, you can put in some of the descriptions and stuff like that. So say it's a pothole at 16th and Jackson, you could send a picture of it. You can put it in the northwest corner of the intersection, you know, and stuff like that. And so once the streets guys get out there, they fix it, they send a message back to you saying, hey, this is completed, or, you know, and thank you for reporting. Or like you said, if they need more information, hey, we went out there, we didn't see it at 16th in Jackson, but we saw it at maybe 16th and Park. Is this what you maybe meant? And
0: right.
1: And have that conversation with you.
0: Yeah. And so again, it is not about we're tracking you. We want you to be able to track us.
1: Exactly.
0: As from the city's point of view.
1: And there's a lot of stuff that goes in behind the scenes that, you know, full transparency, it tracks what the amount of call or the amount of requests we get from streets to, you know, media requests and so forth. But also the really cool thing that we're developing with this is it puts a map in. Mm-hmm. So if we're getting a bunch of street complaints, maybe on the north side of town, okay, what's different than the south side or
0: right.
1: something like that. And so it maps it out by the, you know, the different kind of levels of concerns. So we can try to find those trends and stay ahead of it and prevent issues in the future.
0: I like the idea that you can go in and it will help you go directly to the department it needs to go to instead of calling in trying to say, okay, who do I talk to here. It can go straight to where it needs to go.
1: Exactly. And this list has already been vetted by all the department heads throughout the city of Blair, making sure that the appropriate emails are on there. So it goes directly to the personal emails. It's not like it goes to a group inbox. It's not WASH. You're emailing directly to Jake Dunn or, you know, CJ Heaton, our public works director, and stuff like that.
0: And so that is a great addition. When did that go live?
1: Just went live, I believe it was last Thursday. Yeah. So it's still in its infancy stages. We've already seen a handful of stuff come in, which is amazing. People are using it. I can't stress it enough. Like you mentioned, you get straight to the person you need instead of calling City Hall and then getting transferred and hoping they're in the office or whatnot. And then you have to leave a voicemail. Like, this gets straight to the person you need to, and they can start making action items.
0: All right. So that's, again, check it out. It's blairne.gov, and be able to follow along on that.
1: Yes.
0: And then we were talking about how it feels like summer's half over. We're halfway through June. That means we are turned our focus from Gateway to 4th of July.
1: It's crazy how fast this is going.
0: Yeah.
1: So again, we released it last week, end of last week, if you did not see it. So big announcement from the city of Blair, 4th of July fireworks show is moved up from the Dana campus to the sports complex. It'll be the fireworks will be set off from like the northwest corner of the cemetery, so right sort of back middle of the sports complex. Check our social media. We have sort of that restricted area, and that's not set by the city of Blair. That's set by the firework manufacturer that puts them on. Mm-hmm. You need a 750-foot different distance between where it's lit and to where people can watch.
0: Sure.
1: But this, I think it's going to be a big deal. I mean, we're really excited. If you know, treat it like that day. So on the 4th of July, when you wake up, if you want to go throw a blanket and a chair down, mm-hmm. please do so. Mark your territory. Big thing is no tents. You know,
0: I saw that it's odd that you have to say that.
1: Well, you know, and we...
0: But I guess that would also include awnings, easy ups, and stuff like that.
1: Yep. Like, so no tents, nothing that stakes in the ground. So the biggest thing is that you just put your chair down, you know, put your blanket down, you know, set your chair on your blanket so it doesn't blow away or whatnot. The biggest thing is some of the complaints we've heard at Dana campus is just sort of the mess that's left and stuff like mm-hmm. that. And so that's what we're really trying to police and watch this year. You know, it leads into, you know, no private fireworks unless you're on private property. And so up there, City of Blair property, there's no private fireworks allowed. So let people that are up there enjoy it. It stems to the school district too. The school district was nice. They're partnering with us for use their parking lot.
0: Yeah.
1: Do not use fireworks on the school property. They made it clear they don't want fireworks there either, just because of the afterward mess.
0: Yeah.
1: You know, and just be respectful. Our department, our parks department and everything, is going to get trash cans set up throughout there. You know, the soccer association is going to have the bathrooms unlocked there. Mm-hmm. I believe the Little League is going to have Hardy Field concessions going. So everybody, it's a joint effort. It's not just the City of Blair. It's every community organization almost coming together. I mean, you guys are putting on the music again.
0: Yeah.
1: So it's going to be a great thing, I think.
0: Yeah. So again, come on out. It's a fantastic location, and you know, it looks like that's actually a great place to continue.
1: Oh yeah, I think
0: because that's always been the question the past several years is like, is it going to happen there? Is it going to? And so now we find a place you can put it and say, yes, that's where it's going to be.
1: Exactly. And again, just watch social media. Again, this is the first year that we're having it there, so there's going to be some ups and some downs. You know, our police department's going to do an amazing job. They're adding some officers that night. You know, if you park in the sports complex parking lot, when you leave, everything's going to be directional traffic leaving, so we don't have sort of that congestion we had up on College Drive.
0: Yep.
1: So if you come out of the sports complex, you're going to be directed to go west back towards 10th Street. If you're coming out of the high school and in that small soccer field parking lot there, you're going to be directed east down towards Riverview and come around that way. And that way just traffic can flow straight out instead of having to wait and turn left, turn right.
0: Yeah. Yeah.
1: So just be cognizant when you go out there. If you need, you know, if you need to go west to go back home, maybe try to find a spot in the complex. If you're down in that Riverview area, you know, park in the high school parking lot or down in that small soccer parking lot.
0: Yeah. And so again, as the city continues, because we've been talking about this unofficially for the past month. But again, you know, as the city gets more details, you just keep releasing more. So thank you for keeping everybody involved in that.
1: Exactly. And, you know, the cemetery will close that day. We don't have the exact time. It all comes down to when the fireworks people come in. So the cemetery will be off limits. They'll be shut down. But yeah, like you said, we'll keep our social media is very key. So stay in tune to the City of Blair, you know, Facebook, Instagram, X, LinkedIn, and Truth. And, you know, we'll post it out there as soon as we know that stuff. Yeah.
0: And as soon as you guys do, we look for it and we find it and send it out there too. So again, great partnership that we have there. But again, I can't emphasize enough, pick up after yourselves. It is all of us together. It is our community. So let's go ahead and do that. So then let's see, you guys are in the hiring process.
1: Yes.
0: A couple of things coming up. Like there was a big news article that we had last week. a week ago.
1: Yeah, I mean, that was one that caught us off guard when he came in and told us. But, you know, good for Phil. You know, we're very thankful for everything he's done for the City of Blair and, you know, all the progress he's made. And we wish him nothing but the best going on to Fremont and doing big things over there in Fremont. You know, he's just a country mile away. So I'm sure we'll work together in plenty of things. But we are looking for a community development director that's actively being posted. That's the person that oversees our, like, our building department, planning and zoning. You're really intricate in, you know, that kind of stuff. Mm-hmm. So get an application in if you haven't already. That should be closing any minute. And then you should see in the next week or so, I would say, postings about the city administrator. So Phil Green's job, again, you know, very thankful for what Phil's done for our community.
0: Yeah. And again, it's going to show all the details, all the requirements and everything. It's a lot bigger of a job than some people think about.
1: Oh, yeah. I mean, so I'm working on the pamphlet for it, and I believe we're up to 4 pages just to, you know, highlighting the community. It's going to be a nationwide search. We'll push it out to everybody, you know, and you want to be as clear as you can. You know, if someone down in Florida wants to apply to be city administrator in the Midwest, you may not realize that we have to deal with snowstorms and all sorts of stuff. And but you know, we'll make sure we get a good fit in there. You know, the senior leadership team here at the city is really good. So,
0: all right, and then we get into it is talking about people getting involved. Part of that is paying attention to what's happening at the meetings.
1: Exactly. I mean, and so everything, you know, and it took a learning curve when I worked for the city. And just to reiterate to everybody out there, you know, stuff that pops at city council usually starts at a lower, you know, a different meeting. So it starts at the airport authority, starts at the park board, the planning commission. They make their recommendation to the city council. The city council makes a decision and keeps moving forward like that. So, you know, tomorrow night's a big key. We have some of those meetings that sort of lead up to the city council. So tomorrow night's the park board. They start at at 5:30 in the council chamber, sort of starting the night off. Library board is at 6:30 at the library, and then at 7 o'clock the airport authority. So, you know, some of these meetings that have some interesting topics out there, and you, and if maybe the city council, you might be a little intimidated just because it is the city council, it's live streamed, that come to some of these other meetings where you, you know, it's a little more low key and you can have your voice heard, and you know, make sure you get out and involved.
0: Well, it's these smaller meetings you were kind of mentioning. Everything kind of goes through a committee before it goes to the city council. So there are recommendations that are being made early on. And the, if you want your information, if you want your voice heard early on, is better.
1: Oh, yeah, exactly. Get ahead of it as soon as you can. Because, you know, it is tough for the city council that, you know, they get a recommendation from one of these boards that says everybody's approval of it. And then when they go to vote on it, you have, you know, a big group of people that shows up and says, whoa, we, you know, we don't agree with this. Well, where were you for the previous meeting, you know?
0: Right.
1: Get out and get involved, you know, and speak to, you know, all these committees. They do a great job. All of them are usually volunteers from this, you know, residents that live here in Blair. It's not like we're pulling people from Omaha or anything like that. It's people that live and work with you.
0: Yeah. And so, again, get involved by paying attention, going to different meetings. If you have something that is important to you, you know, make your voice heard early on.
1: Exactly.
0: You can even start off by going to the city of Blair's, the blairne.gov site, and then click on that that link to be able to make your voice heard that way, too.
1: Exactly. So the city of Blair, blairne.gov, has all, there's a calendar portion about halfway down the page to three quarter of the page. It has all of our meetings out there, you know, special events. The biggest thing with the city of Blair, all of our meetings are on Tuesday nights. So every Tuesday night, there's some sort of meeting going on at City Hall or somewhere.
0: Yeah. So get involved. And we will continue to bring you everything we can, though, here. So thank you very much. A lot of information right there. So if you need to go back and watch it over again just to make sure, that's why we do things, so you can be able to go back and verify what you heard.
1: Oh, yeah.
0: So, well, thank you, Jake, for coming in. And we look forward to seeing you. So the next time you're coming in, beginning in July.
1: Yeah, I guess it would be the 4th of July, probably a week, so we're getting ready.
0: Yeah, getting ready for that, so looking forward to it. Everybody get out there, enjoy the community. Thank the people who help maintain that. That's Parks Department, Street Department, and all these things. But again, if you have any concerns, don't hesitate to approach, because the city really wants to make sure it's best for everybody. So thank you.
1: Thank you for everything.

0: 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Today we have increasing clouds with a high near 80, and later tonight we have chances of showers and thunderstorms with partly cloudy weather and low around 66. Tomorrow will be mostly cloudy through mid-morning, then gradually clearing with a high near 88. 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That's the latest weather here on the Blair Radio 94.7 FM weather.
1: Here's what's happening in our area. The Hayne Flynn American Legion groundbreaking is on Wednesday, June 17th at 4 p.m. at 103 South 12th Street in Blair. 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Blair Kids Entrepreneur Market is coming up Saturday, June 20th, 10 a.m. to noon at Art Alley, downtown Blair. It's a great way to support local entrepreneurs ages 5 through 15 at this market. If your child would like to participate in selling in the markups, you can contact the Washington County Chamber of Commerce for details on how to get to that sign up. The grand opening for the Center of Rehabilitation and Performance, NMCH, is on Wednesday, June 24th from 5 to 7 p.m. There is a blood drive at Memorial Community Hospital, Bagmeet Gentry Rooms, on Thursday, June 25th from 9 a.m. to 3 p.m. Fourth Friday Block Party at the Art Alley is coming up on June 26th from 5:30 to 8 o'clock. 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A Rocket League camp for grades 9 through 12 will be held Saturday, June 27th. More information can be found under Blair Radio Facebook events or at eastgateblair.com. Washington County Pet Food Pantry is coming up July 25th from noon to 2 p.m. at the Jeanette Hunt Blair Animal Shelter. That is open to all that have pets. Those are a few of the happenings in our area. 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
2: Today's good news from the ESV, Matthew 10, verse 16. Behold, I am sending you out as sheep in the midst of wolves. 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
1: I'm Drew Wolf. I'm a seventh grader at Ott Middle School. And here's the pledge. I pledge allegiance to the flag of the United States of America and to the republic for which it stands, one nation, under God, indivisible, with liberty and justice for all.
2: 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Today, we have increasing clouds with a high near 80, and later tonight, we have chances of showers and thunderstorms with partly cloudy weather and low around 66. Tomorrow will be mostly cloudy through mid-morning, then gradually clearing with a high near 88. 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That's the latest weather here on the Blair Radio 94.7 FM Weather.
3: 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The Blair Volunteer Fire and Rescue released their weekend report for June 12th through the 14th. It was an extremely busy weekend for Blair Volunteer Fire Department, with crews responding to 18 calls for service, including 16 medical and 2 fire-related incidents. From chest pains and stroke to CPR calls, a brush fire, and multiple back-to-back medical emergencies, the volunteers stayed busy through the entire weekend while continuing to provide the highest level of service our community depends on. Thank you to all volunteers who dedicated their weekend to serving the Blair community. Whether responding to early morning hours, during family time, or late night, your commitment does not go unnoticed. Some of the stats we want to take a look at. Average of 6 members were out per call. Response length 42 minutes and 13 seconds on average per call. Top call responders this weekend, Bob Horst with 10 responses. Firefighter EMT Jake Dunn with 9 responses. Probationary firefighter Erica Smith, 9 responses. Firefighter EMT David McIntosh, 8 responses.

through the 31st at the Washington County Sheriff's Office. 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Once these final spots are filled, registration will close. 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The city of Blair is working to identify descendants of individuals who purchased cemetery lots prior to 1926. Many of the names on the list found at blairne.gov belong to families who helped build our community generations ago. Today, some descendants may live outside the area and may not be aware their family still ownership of interest in cemetery space. 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View the complete public notice, ownership information, and list of names at blairne.com/cemetery-burial-space. Thank you for helping us reach out to descendants who may no longer live in the Blair area. Young entrepreneurs they're invited for the very first market in Blair that features them. The Blair Kids Entrepreneur Market is Saturday, June 20th from 10 a.m. to noon, located at the Art Alley in downtown Blair. 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Contact the Washington County Chamber of Commerce for information. 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That's a look at news this hour, sponsored by Blair's Memorial Community Hospital, serving Blair, Fort Calhoun, and Takema. For Blair Radio News, I'm Kelly Johnson.

0: Just a few minutes into the 8 o'clock hour as we are traveling through this Tuesday together. A beautiful day outside as right now about 63 degrees. A lot of sun. Partly cloudy skies. High around 82. Detailed look at that forecast coming up. 60 days of seniors, events and activities, community calendar, VBSs, all that stuff we got you covered. And you can find that also on Just the Facts, printed and out and about right now. You can pick it up or go to BlairRadio.com, click on the Just the Facts link, and you'll be able to find it right there. Some of the things that are happening today I wanted to kind of talk about. Did you know that today is Royal Ascot Day? So I was like, let's go ahead, take a look at that, you know, because I always think the Royal Ascot is like that, not a tie, but whatever, kind of a thing you put on around, the men put on around their necks. But there actually is attire for that because the Royal Ascot horse race event is starting today for the next 5 days. So there's a specific dress code for the Royal Ascot races. A lady's attire, wear a formal dress or a tailored jumpsuit with a hat or fascinator. Gentlemen's attire, opt for a morning suit, waistcoat, and a top hat in the royal enclosure. Footwear, choose elegant shoes. No flip-flops or casual sandals are allowed. Length of dresses for ladies, ensure dresses are knee-length or longer. No mini dresses permitted. And dresses should have straps or at least 1 inch or no strapless options at the royal enclosures. Accessory, keep accessories tasteful and in line with formal attire. So, in other words, do everything opposite of what you see on social media. There you go. That's a look right there. Well, again, 60 Days of Seniors coming up in just a bit. And we'll celebrate Royal Ascot Attire Day as we continue on. Also, it's National Fudge Day. That makes up for it. Fresh Veggies Day, Balance Your World Out, World Sea Turtle Day. And then Youth Day, commemorating the South African students who protested apartheid in 1976. So, you know, keep all those things in mind or not. Just go ahead and enjoy your day with a mix of music right here on 94.7 BlairRadio.com.
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0: Helping you through your Tuesday, an absolutely beautiful day coming up as we see temps got right around 82 today with high, partly cloudy skies. You know, an absolutely stunning start to summer right here. Speaking of summer, 60 days of summer is continuing on. We actually call it 60 days of seniors right here on 94.7. As well as just the facts, go pick up a copy, be able to see all about the class of 2026. And today we will be featuring, if you go and follow our Facebook page, Diane Mitchell, as well as Tate Horacek and Taylor Horacek. So they will be featured. You can learn all about their favorite memories and what they plan on doing in the future. But we can't do that without some help from our friends. Want to say thank you to our sponsors, Eastgate Sports, Blair Community Schools, Ahead of the Curve Salon, Ashley Cruz from WC Real Estate, City of Blair, Nebraska, McInnes Roofing and Sheet Metal, RVR Bank, Washington County, Ryan Schroeder National Land Realty, Memorial Community Hospital and Health System, and STS Truck Services. 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

0: Blair Radio 94.7 FM weather, brought to you by National Land Realty. Today we have increasing clouds with a high near 80, and later tonight we have chances of showers and thunderstorms with partly cloudy weather and low around 66. Tomorrow will be mostly cloudy through mid-morning, then gradually clearing with a high near 88. 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That's the latest weather here on the Blair Radio 94.7 FM weather.
1: 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A free community concert is scheduled for Saturday, June 27th from 6 to 8 p.m. at First United Methodist Church in the Pavilion. Bring a lawn chair or a blanket. Food trucks will be open from 5 to 8 p.m. Grace United Methodist Church in Kennard has a bingo night on Sunday, June 28th at 6 p.m. Bring a snack to share and enjoy a night of fellowship. 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

sunny skies and about 82 today. We'll keep you informed of what's happening with the weather. Beautiful day. I'll just say that. We'll have some music coming your way. Also, news. We continue to bring you news that impacts you without the bias, without the opinion. And it's free. A couple ways you can get that would be go to either all the Taylor's, the stores, or Casey's Family Fair, as well as the library, Washington County Chamber, Washington County Community Foundation. Eastgate Sports holds it. We're continuing to grow that list. Again, thank you to everybody who's a part of that. And in this issue, you get to learn about the high school editors that are putting it together for us. So again, I want to say congratulations to those two as they do a fantastic job. Again, it's Just the Facts. You can find that also on our website, blairradio.com. Just look for Just the Facts.

Mid-60s as we're traveling through this Tuesday morning, a few minutes away from 9 o'clock. Yeah, news and weather is coming up at the top of the hour right at 9. So when that happens, you know what time it is. Again, a mix of music. Right now, we're looking at about 65, 66 degrees. Times of sun and clouds today with a high of 83. They've adjusted that a little bit. So again, we'll keep a close eye on that forecast. Keeping you in the know, events, activities, news, weather, and a mix of music. 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

He came from the school where you didn't eat nothing if you couldn't make it with your own two hands. He was backwards, backwards, use words like no

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1: 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Today we have increasing clouds with a high near 80, and later tonight we have chances of showers and thunderstorms with partly cloudy weather and low around 66. Tomorrow will be mostly cloudy through mid-morning, then gradually clearing with a high near 88. 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That's the latest weather here on the Blair Radio 94.7 FM Weather.
2: 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The Blair Volunteer Fire and Rescue released their weekend report for June 12th through the 14th. It was an extremely busy weekend for Blair Volunteer Fire Department, with crews responding to 18 calls for service, including 16 medical and 2 fire-related incidents. From chest pains and stroke to CPR calls, a brush fire, and multiple back-to-back medical emergencies, the volunteers stayed busy through the entire weekend while continuing to provide the highest level of service our community depends on. Thank you to all volunteers who dedicated their weekend to serving the Blair community. Whether responding to early morning hours, during family time, or late night, your commitment does not go unnoticed. Some of the stats we want to take a look at. Average of 6 members were out per call. Response length 42 minutes and 13 seconds on average per call. Top call responders this weekend, Bob Horst with 10 responses. Firefighter EMT Jake Dunn with 9 responses. Probationary firefighter Erica Smith, 9 responses. Firefighter EMT David McIntosh, 8 responses. Probationary firefighter Luke Raymond with 8 responses. The Washington County Sheriff's Office announced their Justice Academy is almost full. They stated that they only have a few spots remaining for this year's Justice Academy. If your child is entering 7th or 8th grade next year, if they have interest in law enforcement, teamwork, leadership, hands-on activities, now's the time to sign up. Participants will get an inside look at the criminal justice system through interactive activities, demonstrations, team challenges, and experiences you won't find anywhere else. That will be July 28th through the 31st at the Washington County Sheriff's Office. No cost to attend. Lunch and snacks are provided. Don't wait. Once these final spots are filled, registration will close. Find the registration link on the Washington County Sheriff's Facebook page. The City of Blair is working to identify descendants of individuals who purchased cemetery lots prior to 1926. Many of the names on the list found at blairne.gov belong to families who helped build our community generations ago. Today, some descendants may live outside the area and may not be aware their family still ownership of interest in cemetery space. If you recognize a family name on the

0: cemetery burial space. Thank you for helping us reach out to descendants who may no longer live in the Blair area. Young entrepreneurs they're invited for the very first market in Blair that features them. The Blair Kids Entrepreneur Market is Saturday, June 20th from 10 a.m. to noon, located at the Art Alley in downtown Blair. 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Mark your calendar to come support them. Let's go ahead and take a look at birthdays for today, June 16th. Apache leader Geronimo was born this day in 1929. Comedian Laurel and Hardy's Stan Laurel was born in 1890. Country singer Billy Crash Craddock was born in 1939. Boxer Robert Duran was born in 1951. Singer Giorgio Vallini was born in 1952. Golfer Phil Mickelson was born in 1970. Rapper and actor Tupac, he was born in 1971. That's a look at news brought to us by Blair's Memorial Community Hospital, serving Blair, Fort Calhoun, and Tecumseh. For Blair Radio News, I'm Kelly Johnson.
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Welcome into the 9 to 5 as we bring you a mix of music. We'll have 60 Days of Seniors coming up here in a little bit. Also, events and activities. 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It's free. Just go ahead and email it to events@blairradio.com. Quick look outside right now. And we're looking at about 65 degrees on our way towards a high of 82. Partly cloudy today, and a beautiful day coming up. Helping you through your work day, it's a mix of music right here on 94.7 BlairRadio.com.

helping you through your Tuesday. An absolutely beautiful day coming up as we see temps right around 82 today with high, partly cloudy skies. You know, an absolutely stunning start to summer right here. Speaking of summer, 60 days of summer is continuing on. We actually call it 60 days of seniors right here on 94.7. As well as Just the Facts. Go pick up a copy, be able to see all about the class of 2026. And today we will be featuring, if you go and follow our Facebook page, Diane Mitchell, as well as Tate Horacek and Taylor Horacek. So they will be featured. You can learn all about their favorite memories and what they plan on doing in the future. But we can't do that without some help from our friends. Want to say thank you to our sponsors, Eastgate Sports, Blair Community Schools, Ahead of the Curve Salon, Ashley Cruz from WC Real Estate, City of Blair, Nebraska, McInnes Roofing and Sheet Metal, RVR Bank, Washington County, Ryan Schroeder National Land Realty, Memorial Community Hospital and Health System, and STS Truck Services. Again, thank you to those sponsors. But again, congratulations to the class of 2026.

0: 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Today we have increasing clouds with a high near 80, and later tonight we have chances of showers and thunderstorms with partly cloudy weather and low around 66. Tomorrow will be mostly cloudy through mid-morning, then gradually clearing with a high near 88. 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That's the latest weather here on the Blair Radio 94.7 FM weather.
1: Today's good news from the ESV, Matthew 10, verse 16. 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

Sunny skies and about 82 today. We'll keep you informed of what's happening with the weather. Beautiful day. I'll just to say that. We'll have some music coming your way. Also, news. We continue to bring you news that impacts you without the bias, without the opinion. And it's free. A couple of ways you can get that would be go to either all the Taylor's, the stores, or Casey's Family Fair, as well as the library, Washington County Chamber, Washington County Community Foundation. Eastgate Sports holds it. We're continuing to grow that list. Again, thank you to everybody who's a part of that. And in this issue, you get to learn about the high school editors that are putting it together for us. So again, I want to say congratulations to those two as they do a fantastic job. Again, it's Just the Facts. You can find that also on our website, blairradio.com. Just look for Just the Facts.

Traveling through this Tuesday with you on 94.7 BlairRadio.com. Just a look at news and weather. Just the facts, no opinions, no bias, and you don't have to pay for it. It's free. Again, we'll make sure you have access to that. Whether you go to all of the tailors, you can pick it up there, both quick shops, or you can go to Family Fair, the Public Library, Washington County Chamber, Washington County Community Foundation, Eastgate Sports. We'll just continue to give you the list as it goes on. 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Again, so we'll talk about them here in a little bit. Right now, we see it's about 68 degrees, sunny skies, on our way to a high of 82. Let's get you through your workday with a mix of music on 94.7 BlairRadio.com.

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1: 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Today we have increasing clouds with a high near 80, and later tonight we have chances of showers and thunderstorms with partly cloudy weather and low around 66. Tomorrow will be mostly cloudy through mid-morning, then gradually clearing with a high near 88. 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That's the latest weather here on the Blair Radio 94.7 FM Weather.
2: 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The Blair Volunteer Fire and Rescue released their weekend report for June 12th through the 14th. It was an extremely busy weekend for Blair Volunteer Fire Department, with crews responding to 18 calls for service, including 16 medical and 2 fire-related incidents. From chest pains and stroke to CPR calls, a brush fire, and multiple back-to-back medical emergencies, the volunteers stayed busy through the entire weekend while continuing to provide the highest level of service our community depends on. Thank you to all volunteers who dedicated their weekend to serving the Blair community. Whether responding to early morning hours, during family time, or late night, your commitment does not go unnoticed. Some of the stats we want to take a look at. Average of 6 members were out per call. Response length 42 minutes and 13 seconds on average per call. Top call responders this weekend, Bob Horst with 10 responses. Firefighter EMT Jake Dunn with 9 responses. Probationary firefighter Erica Smith, 9 responses. Firefighter EMT David McIntosh, 8 responses. Probationary firefighter Luke Raymond with 8 responses. The Washington

the criminal justice system through interactive activities, demonstrations, team challenges, and experiences you won't find anywhere else. That will be July 28th through the 31st at the Washington County Sheriff's Office. No cost to attend. Lunch and snacks are provided. Don't wait. Once these final spots are filled, registration will close. Find the registration link on the Washington County Sheriff's Facebook page. The City of Blair is working to identify descendants of individuals who purchased cemetery lots prior to 1926. Many of the names on the list found at blairne.gov belong to families who helped build our community generations ago. Today, some descendants may live outside the area and may not be aware their family still ownership of interest in cemetery space. If you recognize a family name on the list in the public notice, please help spread the word by sharing this information with relatives, friends, genealogy groups, or community members. 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Families have the opportunity to claim spaces they still are entitled to. View the complete public notice, ownership information, and list of names at blairne.com/cemetery-burial-space. Thank you for helping us reach out to descendants who may no longer live in the Blair area. Young entrepreneurs they're invited for the very first market in Blair that features them. The Blair Kids Entrepreneur Market is Saturday, June 20th from 10 a.m. to noon, located at the Art Alley in downtown Blair. This market is designed to support and showcase entrepreneurs age 5 through 15. Currently, over 50 kid entrepreneurs are involved with handmade items or services. Contact the Washington County Chamber of Commerce for information. Mark your calendar to come support them. Let's go ahead and take a look at today in history. Today is June 16th. In 1860, Congress authorized construction of telegraph lines from western Missouri to San Francisco, eventually running along the Platte River through Nebraska. In 1884, first roller coaster in America opens up. And I don't think that's open anymore. In 1858, Abraham Lincoln delivered his legendary House Divided speech while accepting the Illinois Republican Party's nomination for the U.S. Senate. This day in 1903, big day for Ford fans, Ford Motor Company was officially incorporated in Detroit, Michigan. In 1903, also, Pepsi-Cola was registered and it's a trademark in the United States. Big day right there. 1961, Russia ballet star Rudolf Nureyev defects from the USSR during the Paris stopover. In 1963, Soviet cosmonaut Valentina Tereshkova becomes the very first woman to travel into space aboard the Voskhod 6. And this day in 1965, Bob Dylan records Like a Rolling Stone. Also, let's take a look at some of the things you can celebrate today. National Days. Today is Royal Ascot Day. If you don't know what that is, look it up. It's fun. National Fudge Day. I like that. It's Arborist Appreciation Day. So hug your tree, friends. Fresh Veggies Day. World Sea Turtle Day. My wife will love that one. International Waterfall Day. And it is Youth Day, commemorates South African students who protested apartheid in 1976. 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For Blair Radio News, I'm Kelly Johnson. Mm-hmm.

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0: 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Today we have increasing clouds with a high near 80, and later tonight we have chances of showers and thunderstorms with partly cloudy weather and low around 66. Tomorrow will be mostly cloudy through mid-morning, then gradually clearing with a high near 88. 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That's the latest weather here on the Blair Radio 94.7 FM weather.
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1: 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Today we have increasing clouds with a high near 80, and later tonight we have chances of showers and thunderstorms with partly cloudy weather and low around 66. Tomorrow will be mostly cloudy through mid-morning, then gradually clearing with a high near 88. 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That's the latest weather here on the Blair Radio 94.7 FM Weather.
2: 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The Blair Volunteer Fire and Rescue released their weekend report for June 12th through the 14th. It was an extremely busy weekend for Blair Volunteer Fire Department, with crews responding to 18 calls for service, including 16 medical and 2 fire-related incidents. From chest pains and stroke to CPR calls, a brush fire, and multiple back-to-back medical emergencies, the volunteers stayed busy through the entire weekend while continuing to provide the highest level of service our community depends on. Thank you to all volunteers who dedicated their weekend to serving the Blair community. Whether responding to early morning hours, during family time, or late night, your commitment does not go unnoticed. Some of the stats we want to take a look at. Average of 6 members were out per call. Response length 42 minutes and 13 seconds on average per call. Top call responders this weekend, Bob Horst with 10 responses. Firefighter EMT Jake Dunn with 9 responses. Probationary firefighter Erica Smith, 9 responses. Firefighter EMT David McIntosh, 8 responses. Probationary firefighter Luke Raymond with 8 responses. The Washington County Sheriff's Office announced their Justice Academy is almost full. They stated that they only have a few spots remaining for this year's Justice Academy. If your child is entering 7th or 8th grade next year, if they have interest in law enforcement, teamwork, leadership, hands-on activities, now is the time to sign up. Participants will get an inside look at the criminal justice system through interactive activities, demonstrations, team challenges, and experiences you won't find anywhere else. That will be July 28th through the 31st at the Washington County Sheriff's Office. No cost to attend. Lunch and snacks are provided. Don't wait. Once these final spots are filled, registration will close. Find the registration link on the Washington County Sheriff's Facebook page. The City of Blair is working to identify descendants of individuals who purchased cemetery lots prior to 1926. Many of the names on the list found at blairne.gov belong to families who helped build our community generations ago. Today, some descendants may live outside the area and may not be aware their family still ownership of interest in cemetery space. If you recognize a family name on the list in the public notice, please help spread the word by sharing this information with relatives, friends, genealogy groups, or community members. 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Families have the opportunity to claim spaces they still are entitled to. View the complete public notice, ownership information, and list of names at blairne.com/cemetery-burial-space. Thank you for helping us reach out to descendants who may no longer live in the Blair area. Young entrepreneurs they're invited for the very first market in Blair that features them. The Blair Kids Entrepreneur Market is Saturday, June 20th from 10 a.m. to noon, located at the Art Alley in downtown Blair. This market is designed to support and showcase entrepreneurs age 5 through 15. 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Contact the Washington County Chamber of Commerce for information. 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That's a look at news this hour, sponsored by Blair's Memorial Community Hospital, serving Blair, Fort Calhoun, and Tecama. 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

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Again, want to say thank you to McInnis Roofing and Sheet Metal. 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

0: 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Today we have increasing clouds with a high near 80, and later tonight we have chances of showers and thunderstorms with partly cloudy weather and low around 66. Tomorrow will be mostly cloudy through mid-morning, then gradually clearing with a high near 88. 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
1: Today's good news comes from the ESV, Matthew 10, verse 16. Behold, I am sending you out as sheep in the midst of wolves. So be as wise as serpents and as innocent as doves.
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1: 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The Blair Volunteer Fire and Rescue released their weekend report for June 12th through the 14th. It was an extremely busy weekend for Blair Volunteer Fire Department, with crews responding to 18 calls for service, including 16 medical and 2 fire-related incidents. From chest pains and stroke to CPR calls, a brush fire, and multiple back-to-back medical emergencies, the volunteers stayed busy through the entire weekend while continuing to provide the highest level of service our community depends on. Thank you to all volunteers who dedicated their weekend to serving the Blair community. Whether responding to early morning hours, during family time, or late night, your commitment does not go unnoticed. Some of the stats we want to take a look at. Average of 6 members were out per call. Response length 42 minutes and 13 seconds on average per call. Top call responders this weekend, Bob Horst with 10 responses. Firefighter EMT Jake Dunn with 9 responses. Probationary firefighter Erica Smith, 9 responses. Firefighter EMT David McIntosh, 8 responses. Probationary firefighter Luke Raymond with 8 responses. The Washington County Sheriff's Office announced their Justice Academy is almost full. They stated that they only have a few spots remaining for this year's Justice Academy. If your child is entering 7th or 8th grade next year, if they have interest in law enforcement, teamwork, leadership, hands-on activities, now's the time to sign up. Participants will get an inside look at the criminal justice system through interactive activities, demonstrations, team challenges, and experiences you won't find anywhere else. That will be July 28th through the 31st at the Washington County Sheriff's Office. No cost to attend. Lunch and snacks are provided. Don't wait. Once these final spots are filled, registration will close. Find the registration link on the Washington County Sheriff's Facebook page. The City of Blair is working to identify descendants of individuals who purchased cemetery lots prior to 1926. Many of the names on the list found at blairne.gov belong to families who helped build our community generations ago. 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Families have the opportunity to claim spaces they still are entitled to. View the complete public notice, ownership information, and list of names at blairne.com/cemetery-burial-space. Thank you for helping us reach out to descendants who may no longer live in the Blair area. Young entrepreneurs they're invited for the very first market in Blair that features them. The Blair Kids Entrepreneur Market is Saturday, June 20th from 10 a.m. to noon, located at the Art Alley in downtown Blair. This market is designed to support and showcase entrepreneurs age 5 through 15. 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Contact the Washington County Chamber of Commerce for information. Mark your calendar to come support them. Now it's time to take a look at some life changes. Dewey Worsley passed away peacefully at home after a short battle with cancer on Wednesday, June 3rd. Dewey was born July 19, 1948 at the U.S. Naval Hospital in Pensacola, Florida. Visitation is Friday, June 19th from 5 to 7 p.m. at St. Mary's Episcopal Church. Funerals is on Saturday, June 20th at 10 a.m. with lunch to follow, also at St. Mary's Episcopal Church. Celebration of Life is going to be on Saturday, August 15th from 11 to 2 p.m. at Starved Rock State Park, LaSalle County, Illinois. In lieu of flowers, memorials may be made to the Jeanette Hunt Blair Animal Shelter. Robert Allen Olson was born December 21st, 1943 in Fort Still, Oklahoma to Milton and Esther Olson. He grew up in Blair, attended Blair Community Schools. A funeral service will be held Thursday, June 18th, 10:30 a.m. at First Lutheran Church in Blair. Graveside services will follow in the Blair Cemetery. Visitation will be held Wednesday, June 17th from 6 to 8 p.m. at Campbell & Mon Funeral Home in Blair.

0: He was born November 25th in Glenwood, Iowa. Memorial service is Tuesday, June 16th, 2 p.m. at First Presbyterian Church of Tecama. John Jorgensen, age 69, passed away June 12th at his home in rural Blair. Memorial services will be held Saturday, June 27th at 3 p.m. at Campbell Amon Funeral Home in Blair. Visitation will be held prior to services beginning at 1 p.m. at the funeral home. 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

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We also want to say thank you to sponsors like Nick Hall Agency.

Here's what's happening in our area. The Hain Flynn American Legion groundbreaking is on Wednesday, June 17th at 4 p.m. at 103 South 12th Street in Blair. In honor of Super Dad, there will be free gameplay for Dad on Thursday, June 18th from 2 to 8 p.m., Friday and Saturday, June 19th from noon to 8 p.m. at Eastgate Sports, 310 Eastgate Blair. 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More information at Eastgate Sports on Facebook. Blair Kids Entrepreneur Market is coming up Saturday, June 20th, 10 a.m. to noon at Art Alley, downtown Blair. It's a great way to support local entrepreneurs ages 5 through 15 at this market. If your child would like to participate in selling the markups, you can contact the Washington County Chamber of Commerce for details on how to get to that sign up. The grand opening for the Center of Rehabilitation and Performance, NMCH, is on Wednesday, June 24th from 5 to 7 p.m. There is a blood drive at Memorial Community Hospital, Bagmeet Gentry Rooms, on Thursday, June 25th from 9 a.m. to 3 p.m. Fourth Friday Block Party at the Art Alley is coming up on June 26th from 5:30 to 8 o'clock. This is a family-friendly event with games, food trucks, and entertainment. Fort Calhoun Citywide Garage Sales coming up June 26th and 27th. Saturday Morning Market is coming up June 27th from 8:30 a.m. to noon at Adams Street Plaza in Fort Calhoun. A Rocket League camp for grades 9 through 12 will be held Saturday, June 27th. More information can be found under Blair Radio Facebook events or at eastgateblair.com. Washington County Pet Food Pantry is coming up July 25th from noon to 2 p.m. at the Jeanette Hunt Blair Animal Shelter. That is open to all that have pets. Those are a few of the happenings in our area. 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Cheers.

here are the VBSs that are still to come up this summer. Hillside Church has VBS on June 22nd through the 25th from 6:30 to 8 p.m. It will be a time for kids to learn about Jesus and enjoy snacks and games. Christ Lutheran Church has their VBS on June 29th through July 2nd from 5 to 7:30 p.m. Supper will be served. The theme is the name of God. Youth K through 12 grades are welcome. Trinity Lutheran Church is having VBS on July 6th through 9th from 5 to 7:30 p.m. Dinner included. Children from 3 years old and potty trained through sixth graders are welcome. The theme is Awake, Awake, Watching Jesus. Register at Trinity Lutheran Church. First United Methodist Church and First Lutheran Church have VBS together on July 20th through the 24th from 9 a.m. to noon at First Lutheran Church. The theme is At the Table. Children 3 years old through finishing fifth grade are welcome to attend. Suggested donation is $10 per child or $30 per family. Grace United Methodist in Kennard has VBS on July 20th through the 23rd from 5:30 to 8 p.m. Supper will be served. The theme is Road Trip on the Go with God. You can let the public know about your church events right here on Blair Radio Church Community Calendar. 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
1: 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The Blair Volunteer Fire and Rescue released their weekend report for June 12th through the 14th. It was an extremely busy weekend for Blair Volunteer Fire Department, with crews responding to 18 calls for service, including 16 medical and 2 fire-related incidents. From chest pains and stroke to CPR calls, a brush fire, and multiple back-to-back medical emergencies, the volunteers stayed busy through the entire weekend while continuing to provide the highest level of service our community depends on. Thank you to all volunteers who dedicated their weekend to serving the Blair community. Whether responding to early morning hours, during family time, or late night, your commitment does not go unnoticed. Some of the stats we want to take a look at. Average of 6 members were out per call. Response length 42 minutes and 13 seconds on average per call. Top call responders this weekend, Bob Horst with 10 responses. Firefighter EMT Jake Dunn with 9 responses. Probationary firefighter Erica Smith, 9 responses. Firefighter EMT David McIntosh, 8 responses. Probationary firefighter Luke Raymond with 8 responses. The Washington County Sheriff's Office announced their Justice Academy is almost full. They stated that they only have a few spots remaining for this year's Justice Academy. If your child is entering 7th or 8th grade next year, if they have interest in law enforcement, teamwork, leadership, hands-on activities, now's the time to sign up. Participants will get an inside look at the criminal justice system through interactive activities, demonstrations, team challenges, and experiences you won't find anywhere else. That will be July 28th through the 31st at the Washington County Sheriff's Office. No cost to attend. Lunch and snacks are provided. Don't wait. Once these final spots are filled, registration will close. Find the registration link on the Washington County Sheriff's Facebook page. The City of Blair is working to identify descendants of individuals who purchased cemetery lots prior to 1926. Many of the names on the list found at blairne.gov belong to families who helped build our community generations ago. Today, some descendants may live outside the area and may not be aware their family still ownership of interest in cemetery space. If you recognize a family name on the list in the public notice, please help spread the word by sharing this information with relatives, friends, genealogy groups, or community members. 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Families have the opportunity to claim spaces they still are entitled to. View the complete public notice, ownership information, and list of names at blairne.com/cemetery-burial-space. Thank you for helping us reach out to descendants who may no longer live in the Blair area. Young entrepreneurs they're invited for the very first market in Blair that features them. The Blair Kids Entrepreneur Market is Saturday, June 20th from 10 a.m. to noon, located at the Art Alley in downtown Blair. This market is designed to support and showcase entrepreneurs age 5 through 15. 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Contact the Washington County Chamber of Commerce for information. Mark your calendar to come support them. Let's go ahead and take a look at birthdays for today, June 16th. Apache leader Geronimo was born this day in 1929. Comedian Laurel and Hardy's Stan Laurel was born in 1890. Country singer Billy Crash Craddock was born in 1939. Boxer Robert Duran was born in 1951. Singer Giorgio Vallini was born in 1952. Golfer Phil Mickelson was born in 1970. Rapper and actor Tupac, he was born in 1971. That's a look at news brought to us by Blair's Memorial Community Hospital, serving Blair, Fort Calhoun, and Tecama. For Blair Radio News, I'm Kelly Johnson.

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0: Today's good news comes from the ESV, Matthew 10, verse 16. Behold, I am sending you out as sheep in the midst of wolves. So be as wise as serpents and as innocent as doves.
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2: 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The Blair Volunteer Fire and Rescue released their weekend report for June 12th through the 14th. It was an extremely busy weekend for Blair Volunteer Fire Department, with crews responding to 18 calls for service, including 16 medical and 2 fire-related incidents. 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Thank you to all volunteers who dedicated their weekend to serving the Blair community. Whether responding to early morning hours, during family time, or late night, your commitment does not go unnoticed. Some of the stats we want to take a look at. Average of 6 members were out per call. Response length 42 minutes and 13 seconds on average per call. Top call responders this weekend, Bob Horst with 10 responses. Firefighter EMT Jake Dunn with 9 responses. Probationary firefighter Erica Smith, 9 responses. Firefighter EMT David McIntosh, 8 responses. Probationary firefighter Luke Raymond with 8 responses. The Washington County Sheriff's Office announced their Justice Academy is almost full. They stated that they only have a few spots remaining for this year's Justice Academy. If your child is entering 7th or 8th grade next year, if they have interest in law enforcement, teamwork, leadership, hands-on activities, now's the time to sign up. Participants will get an inside look at the criminal justice system through interactive activities, demonstrations, team challenges, and experiences you won't find anywhere else. That will be July 28th through the 31st at the Washington County Sheriff's Office. No cost to attend. Lunch and snacks are provided. Don't wait. Once these final spots are filled, registration will close. Find the registration link on the Washington County Sheriff's Facebook page. The City of Blair is working to identify descendants of individuals who purchased cemetery lots prior to 1926. Many of the names on the list found at blairne.gov belong to families who helped build our community generations ago. Today, some descendants may live outside the area and may not be aware their family still ownership of interest in cemetery space. If you recognize a family name on the list in the public notice, please help spread the word by sharing this information with relatives, friends, genealogy groups, or community members. 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Families have the opportunity to claim spaces they still are entitled to. View the complete public notice, ownership information, and list of names at blairne.com/cemetery-burial-space. Thank you for helping us reach out to descendants who may no longer live in the Blair area. Young entrepreneurs they're invited for the very first market in Blair that features them. The Blair Kids Entrepreneur Market is Saturday, June 20th from 10 a.m. to noon, located at the Art Alley in downtown Blair. This market is designed to support and showcase entrepreneurs age 5 through 15. 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Contact the Washington County Chamber of Commerce for information. Mark your calendar to come support them. Let's go ahead and take a look at today in history. Today is June 16th. In 1860, Congress authorized construction of telegraph lines from western Missouri to San Francisco, eventually running along the Platte River through Nebraska. In 1884, first roller coaster in America opens up. And I don't think that's open anymore. In 1858, Abraham Lincoln delivered his legendary House Divided speech while accepting the Illinois Republican Party's nomination for the U.S. Senate. This day in 1903, big day for Ford fans, Ford Motor Company was officially incorporated in Detroit, Michigan. In 1903, also, Pepsi-Cola was registered and it's a trademark in the United States. Big day right there. 1961, Russia ballet star Rudolf Nureyev defects from the USSR during the Paris stopover. In 1963, Soviet cosmonaut Valentina Tereshkova becomes the very first woman to travel into space aboard the Voskhod 6. And this day in 1965, Bob Dylan records Like a Rolling Stone. Also, let's take a look at some of the things you can celebrate today. National days. Today is Royal Ascot Day. If you don't know what that is, look it up. It's fun. National Fudge Day. I like that. It's Arborist Appreciation Day. So hug your tree, friends. Fresh Veggies Day. World Sea Turtle Day. My wife will love that one. International Waterfall Day. And it is Youth Day. Commemorates South African students who protested apartheid in 1976. 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
1: 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The Blair Volunteer Fire and Rescue released their weekend report for June 12th through the 14th. It was an extremely busy weekend for Blair Volunteer Fire Department, with crews responding to 18 calls for service, including 16 medical and 2 fire-related incidents. From chest pains and stroke to CPR calls, a brush fire, and multiple back-to-back medical emergencies, the volunteers stayed busy through the entire weekend while continuing to provide the highest level of service our community depends on. Thank you to all volunteers who dedicated their weekend to serving the Blair community. Whether responding to early morning hours, during family time, or late night, your commitment does not go unnoticed. Some of the stats we want to take a look at. Average of 6 members were out per call. Response length 42 minutes and 13 seconds on average per call. Top call responders this weekend, Bob Horst with 10 responses. Firefighter EMT Jake Dunn with 9 responses. Probationary firefighter Erica Smith, 9 responses. Firefighter EMT David McIntosh, 8 responses. Probationary firefighter Luke Raymond with 8 responses. The Washington County Sheriff's Office announced their Justice Academy is almost full. They stated that they only have a few spots remaining for this year's Justice Academy. If your child is entering 7th or 8th grade next year, if they have interest in law enforcement, teamwork, leadership, hands-on activities, now is the time to sign up. Participants will get an inside look at the criminal justice system through interactive activities, demonstrations, team challenges, and experiences you won't find anywhere else. That will be July 28th through the 31st at the Washington County Sheriff's Office. No cost to attend. Lunch and snacks are provided. Don't wait. Once these final spots are filled, registration will close. Find the registration link on the Washington County Sheriff's Facebook page. The City of Blair is working to identify descendants of individuals who purchased cemetery lots prior to 1926. Many of the names on the list found at blairne.gov belong to families who helped build our community generations ago. Today, some descendants may live outside the area and may not be aware their family still ownership of interest in cemetery space. If you recognize a family name on the list in the public notice, please help spread the word by sharing this information with relatives, friends, genealogy groups, or community members. Together, we can help ensure cemetery records are accurate. Families have the opportunity to claim spaces they still are entitled to. View the complete public notice, ownership information, and list of names at blairne.com/cemetery-burial-space. Thank you for helping us reach out to descendants who may no longer live in the Blair area. Young entrepreneurs they're invited for the very first market in Blair that features them. The Blair Kids Entrepreneur Market is Saturday, June 20th from 10 a.m. to noon, located at the Art Alley in downtown Blair. This market is designed to support and showcase entrepreneurs age 5 through 15. Currently, over 50 kid entrepreneurs are involved with handmade items or services. Contact the Washington County Chamber of Commerce for information. Mark your calendar to come support them. That's a look at news this hour, sponsored by Blair's Memorial Community Hospital, serving Blair, Fort Calhoun, and Tecama. For Blair Radio News.

0: 94.7 Blair Radio, a nonprofit news brought to us by RVR Bank. Today, we get the opportunity to be able to speak with Mr. Jake Dunn with the city of Blair. And a lot of things going on. You have a lot of hats over there, by the way.
1: Yeah, so
0: what's your official title?
1: So public safety communications coordinator. So handling all the public safety aspects of the, for the city, and then doing all the communication, website, social media, press releases, and so forth.
0: And then you're a big member of the volunteer fire department.
1: Yep, active member on the fire department. Busy weekend this weekend. We had 18 calls, so about 81 man hours.
0: So you're exhausted. You already put in a full week.
1: Yeah, full week.
0: Or more.
1: Is it the weekend already?
0: Yeah, exactly. So, but we wanted to kind of touch base, continue to get some information because, well, we're halfway through June. Can you believe that?
1: It's insane. I mean, and unreal.
0: And so a lot of things are coming up and a lot of meetings. And again, people are getting involved. Yep. And that's a good thing. But we want to be able to make sure that as people get involved, that hopefully we can eliminate some of the already asked questions and be able to move. That way you can go straight into understanding of it.
1: Oh, yeah.
0: So, but first, how did Gateway of the West Days go for the city?
1: It went really good. I mean, it's an annual thing, almost the hottest weekend in Blair's Gateway. Mm-hmm. So just a quick reminder, you know, the fire department aspect, we did see some hydration calls and stuff like that. So especially as we're getting in, I can't believe it's almost midway through summer, but
0: yeah,
1: as these temperatures keep rising, please stay hydrated, drink plenty of water, you know. Be wary of the heat. You know, as you go out and use the pool and the splash pad throughout town, please make sure you're hydrated or just watching one another as well.
0: Mm-hmm. And wear sunscreen and stuff like that.
1: Yes, sunscreen like there's no tomorrow. I burn pretty easily.
0: Yeah, okay. So that's, again, that success moving on, they're looking at next year already, I'm sure.
1: Oh, yeah, so a lot of stuff moving on for next year. You know, it's a big deal and it's almost like it's all you're planning year round. So
0: right, right. Now, last week the city council meeting, there's a couple of things, safety. Talk about safety, right up your alley. That kind of approved, and it's a conversation topic out there.
1: Exactly. And so, you know, last week at city council, the no parking in the Meadow Drive area and in the stop signs on Park Street were approved by the council. Put it out on social media, and it's a public safety thing. And that's the core of everything we're doing out there is public safety, looking out for residents. And there was a lot of conversation, both good and bad, on social media. And the biggest thing, and it's good. You want to hear both sides of it. You want to hear mm-hmm. what everybody has to say. And the biggest thing I want to push out, and the city wants everybody to know, is if you have an issue like this, see your councilman. You know,
0: sure.
1: Go talk to the rep for your ward. And that's how both of these conversations came up. The stop sign was someone reaching out to the councilman for that area saying, hey, Park Street, there's a lot of speeders, what can we do? Mm-hmm. So the city did a traffic study. The location went back and forth a little bit with the resident in the city, and we settled on where the resident wanted it just to test it out and see. We could always move the signs. And then, you know, the no parking sign up in Meadows stems from the January house fire we had out there in the middle of the night.
0: Can't get to it.
1: You can't get to it. We had an ambulance drive through someone's yard to go transport a critical patient, and then one of the engines coming that carries a lot of our water had an issue getting there too, just because there's a lot of people parking on both sides of the street. And you know, some of the conversation out there was, well, it's onlookers. I go, the onlookers weren't there yet. I mean, this, we're talking the first 10 minutes. We had a truck there within 5 minutes of it being dispatched.
0: Yeah.
1: So just making sure that our public safety teams are able to get to where they need to in a safe manner. And if you don't agree with the situation, please just, again, reach out to your councilman and talk to them and give them the why. That's the biggest thing, is don't just say, hey, I hate this decision and that's it. You know, give them the why, let them see your perspective, and that may open up to another conversation.
0: Yeah, and that's what this is all about, is having an open conversation, open dialogue, seeing from the city's perspective, from the individual's perspective, to be able to work for the benefit of everybody.
1: Exactly. It's all, like I said, public safety is at the core of a lot of what we do at the city, and transparency. That's a big thing. You know, that's what they tasked me with my job over there with, you know, the public safety and communications, is to make sure that every resident here knows what's going on.

0: on to the best of our ability and answer any questions that we can.
1: Well, and that kind of leads into the next topic, which is you guys have built into the website a way to be able to communicate, get it to the correct department, be able to track and follow, see where it is and who's following up with you.
0: Yes, our request tracker has been a big lift since I started there. One of the big things that the senior leadership wanted done, and we finally launched it. It's going to have its quirks, and it's going to have some, you know, ups and downs with it, so bear with us. But this request tracker is, you go to the City of Blair homepage, blairne.gov, and then there's a report a concern button. You click the button, and then it'll take you to whichever department you need. So if you want to look under it, it has a big list of it. You can go under Public Works to report a pothole, report sidewalk issues. There's a billing section if you have issues with your billing. Police, there's animal complaints, there's code enforcement. I mean, all sorts of things that you can think of. You can click there. And if there's not, if there's something you think that needs to be on there, shoot us a message and we'll get it on there. But how it works is you click on whatever it is. So say you want to report a pothole. You click on it. You have to sign in. So everybody has to create a free account. It's all free. There's nothing else that goes into it.
1: But the point of having the account is so you can actually go back and keep an eye on what you've submitted.
0: Exactly. And it goes into how we reach back out to you. So it's, if you just put an anonymous, you know, complaint in, we can't follow back up with you and say, hey, this was done. This has come back to the transparency that the city wants done.
1: Or questions like, okay, can we get more details on this?
0: Exactly. You know, and that's the nice part too, is once you log in and you go into this request tracker, you can upload photos, you can put in some of descriptions and stuff like that. So say it's a pothole at 16th and Jackson, you could send a picture of it. You can put it's in the northwest corner of the intersection, you know, and stuff like that. And so once the streets guys get out there, they fix it, they send a message back to you saying, hey, this is completed, or, you know, and thank you for reporting. Or like you said, if they need more information, hey, we went out there, we didn't see it at 16th in Jackson, but we saw it at maybe 16th and Park. Is this what you maybe meant? And
1: right.
0: And have that conversation with you.
1: Yeah. And so again, it is not about we're tracking you. We want you to be able to track us.
0: Exactly.
1: As from the city's point of view.
0: And there's a lot of stuff that goes in behind the scenes that, you know, full transparency, it tracks what the amount of call or the amount of requests we get from streets to, you know, media requests and so forth. But also the really cool thing that we're developing with this is it puts a map in. Mm-hmm. So if we're getting a bunch of street complaints, maybe on the north side of town, okay, what's different than the south side or
1: right.
0: something like that. And so it maps it out by the different kind of levels of concerns. So we can try to find those trends and stay ahead of it and prevent issues in the future.
1: I like the idea that you can go in and it will help you go directly to the department it needs to go to instead of calling in trying to say, okay, who do I talk to here? It can go straight to where it needs to go.
0: Exactly. And this list has already been vetted by all the department heads throughout the City of Blair, making sure that the appropriate emails are on there. So it goes directly to the personal emails. It's not like it goes to a group inbox. It's not WASH. You're emailing directly to Jake Dunn or, you know, CJ Heaton, our public works director, and stuff like that.
1: And so that is a great addition. When did that go live?
0: Just went live. I believe it was last Thursday. Okay. So it's still in its infancy stages. We've already seen a handful of stuff come in, which is amazing. People are using it. I can't stress it enough. Like you mentioned, you get straight to the person you need instead of calling City Hall and then getting transferred and hoping they're in the office or whatnot. And then you have to leave a voicemail. Like, this gets straight to the person you need to, and they can start making action items.
1: All right. So that's, again, check it out. It's blairne.gov, and be able to follow along on that.
0: Yes.
1: And then we were talking about how it feels like summer's half over. We're halfway through June. That means we are turned our focus from Gateway to 4th of July.
0: It's crazy how fast it's going.
1: Yeah.
0: So again, we released it end of last week, if you did not see it. So big announcement from the City of Blair, 4th of July fireworks show is moved up from the Dana campus to the sports complex. It'll be the fireworks will be set off from like the northwest corner of the cemetery. So right sort of back middle of the sports complex. Check our social media. We have sort of that restricted area, and that's not set by the City of Blair. That's set by the firework manufacturer that puts them on. Mm-hmm. You need a 750-foot different distance between where it's lit and to where people can watch.
1: Sure.
0: But this, I think it's going to be a big deal. I mean, we're really excited. If you know, treat it like that day. So on the 4th of July, when you wake up, if you want to go throw a blanket and a chair down, please do so. Mark your territory. Big thing is no tents. You know,
1: I saw that it's odd that you have to say that.
0: Well, you know, and
1: but I guess that would also include awnings, easy ups, and stuff like that.
0: Yep. Like, so no tents, nothing that stakes in the ground. So. Yeah. the biggest thing is that you just put your chair down, you know, put your blanket down, you know, set your chair on your blanket so it doesn't blow away or whatnot. The biggest thing is some of the complaints we've heard at Dana campus is just sort of the mess that's left and stuff like that. And so that's what we're really trying to police and watch this year. You know, it leads into, you know, no private fireworks unless you're on private property. And so up there, City of Blair property, there's no private fireworks allowed. So let people that are up there enjoy it. It stems to the school district too. The school district was nice. They're partnering with us use their parking lot.
1: Yeah.
0: Do not use fireworks on the school property. They made it clear they don't want fireworks there either just because of the afterward mess.
1: Yeah.
0: You know, and just be respectful. Our department, our parks department and everything is going to get trash cans set up throughout there. You know, the soccer association is going to have the bathrooms unlocked there. Mm-hmm. I believe the Little League is going to have Hardy Field concessions going. So it's a joint effort. It's not just the City of Blair. It's every community organization almost coming together. I mean, you guys are putting on the music again. So it's going to be a great thing, I think.
1: Yeah. So again, come on out. It's a fantastic location, and you know, it looks like that's actually a great place to continue.
0: Oh yeah, I think
1: because that's always been the question the past several years is like, is it going to happen there? Is it going to? And so now we find a place you can put it and say, yes, that's where it's going to be.
0: Exactly. And again, just watch social media. Again, this is the first year that we're having it there, so there's going to be some ups and some downs. You know, our police department's going to do an amazing job. They're adding some officers that night. You know, if you park in the sports complex parking lot, when you leave, everything's going to be directional traffic leaving, so we don't have sort of that congestion we had up on College Drive.
1: Yep.
0: So if you come out of the sports complex, you're going to be directed to go west back towards 10th Street. If you're coming out of the high school and in that small soccer field parking lot there, you're going to be directed east down towards Riverview and come around that way. And that way just traffic can flow straight out instead of having to wait and turn left, turn right. So just be cognizant when you go out there. If you need, you know, if you need to go west to go back home, maybe try to find a spot in the complex. If you're down in that Riverview area, you know, park in the high school parking lot or down in that small soccer parking lot.
1: Yeah. And so again, as the city continues, because we've been talking about this unofficially for the past month. But again, you know, as the city gets more details, you just keep releasing more. So thank you for keeping everybody involved in that.
0: Exactly. And, you know, the cemetery will close that day. We don't have the exact time. It all comes down to when the fireworks people come in. So the cemetery will be off limits. They'll be shut down. But yeah, like you said, we'll keep our social media is very key. So stay in tune to the City of Blair, you know, Facebook, Instagram, X, LinkedIn, and Truth. And, you know, we'll post it out there as soon as we know that stuff. Yeah.
1: And as soon as you guys do, we look for it and we find it and send it out there too. So again, great partnership that we have there. But again, I can't emphasize enough, pick up after yourselves. It is all of us together. It is our community. So let's go ahead and do that. So then let's see, you guys are in the hiring process.
0: Yes.
1: A couple of things coming up. Like there was a big news article that we had last week. a week ago.
0: Yeah, I mean, that was one that caught us off guard when he came in and told us. But, you know, good for Phil. You know, we're very thankful for everything he's done for the City of Blair and, you know, all the progress he's made. And we wish him nothing but the best going on to Fremont and doing big things over there in Fremont. You know, he's just a country mile away. So I'm sure we'll work together in plenty of things. But we are looking for a community development director that's actively being posted. That's the person that oversees are like our building department, planning and zoning. You're really intricate in, you know, that kind of stuff. So get an application in if you haven't already. That should be closing any minute. And then you should see in the next week or so, I would say, postings about the city administrator. So Phil Green's job. Again, you know, very thankful for what Phil's done for our community.
1: Yeah, and again, it's going to show all the details, all the requirements and everything. It's a lot bigger of a job than some people think about.
0: Oh, yeah. I mean, so I'm working on the pamphlet for it, and I believe we're up to 4 pages just to, you know, highlighting the community. It's going to be a nationwide search. We'll push it out to everybody, you know, and you want to be as clear as you can. You know, if someone down in Florida wants to apply to be city administrator in the Midwest, you may not realize that we have to deal with snowstorms and all sorts of stuff. And but, you know, we'll make sure we get a good fit in there. You know, the senior leadership team here at the city is really good. So,
1: all right. And then we get into talking about people getting involved. part of that is paying attention to what's happening at the meetings.
0: Exactly. I mean, and so everything, you know, and it took a learning curve when I worked for the city. And just to reiterate to everybody out there, you know, stuff that pops at city council usually starts at a lower, you know, a different meeting. So it starts at the airport authority, starts at the park board, the planning commission. They make their recommendation to the city council. The city council makes a decision and keeps moving forward like that. So, you know, tomorrow night's a big key. We have some of those meetings that sort of lead up to the city council. So tomorrow night's the park board. They start at 5:30 in the council chamber, sort of starting the night off. Library board is at 6:30 at the library. And then at 7 o'clock, the airport authority. So, you know, some of these meetings that have some interesting topics out there, and if maybe the city council, you might be a little intimidated just because it is the city council, it's live streamed, that come to some of these other meetings where you know, it's a little more low key and you can have your voice heard, and, you know, make sure you get out and involved.
1: Well, it's these smaller meetings you were kind of mentioning. Everything kind of goes through a committee before it goes to the city council. So there are recommendations that are being made early on. And if you want your information, if you want your voice heard early on, is better.
0: Oh, yeah, exactly. Get ahead of it as soon as you can. Because, you know, it is tough for the city council that, you know, they get a recommendation from one of these boards that says everybody's approval of it. And then when they go to vote on it, you have, you know, a big group of people that shows up and says, whoa, we don't agree with this. Well, where were you for the previous meeting, you know?
1: Right.
0: Get out, get involved, you know, and speak to, you know, all these committees. They do a great job. All of them are usually volunteers from this, you know, residents that live here in Blair. It's not like we're pulling people from Omaha or anything like that. It's people that live and work with you.
1: Yeah. And so, again, get involved by paying attention, going to different meetings. If you have something that is important to you, you know, make your voice heard early on.
0: Exactly.
1: You can even start off by going to the city of Blair's, the blairne.gov site, and then click on that that link to be able to make your voice heard that way, too.
0: Exactly. So the city of Blair, blairne.gov, has all, there's a calendar page portion about halfway down the page to three quarter of the page. It has all of our meetings out there, you know, special events. The biggest thing with the city of Blair, all of our meetings are on Tuesday nights. So every Tuesday night, there's some sort of meeting going on at City Hall or somewhere.
1: Yeah. So get involved. And we will continue to bring you everything we can, though, here. So thank you very much. A lot of information right there. So if you need to go back and watch it over again just to make sure, that's why we do things, so you can be able to go back and verify what you heard.
0: Oh, yeah.
1: So, well, thank you, Jake, for coming in, and we look forward to seeing you. So the next time you're coming in, beginning in July.
0: Yeah, I guess it would be the 4th of July, probably a week, so yeah, we're getting ready.
1: Yeah, getting ready for that, so looking forward to it. Everybody get out there, enjoy the community. Thank the people who help maintain that. That's Parks Department, Street Department, and all these things. But again, if you have any concerns, don't hesitate to approach, because the city really wants to make sure it's best for everybody. So thank you.
0: Thank you for everything.
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today's good news from the ESV, Matthew 10, verse 16. Behold, I am sending you out as sheep in the midst of wolves. So be as wise as serpents and as innocent as doves.

McInnis Roofing and Sheet Metal has been serving Blair and the surrounding area for over 40 years, and now we are proud to say that they are a champion of 94.7 FM Blair Radio, blairradio.com, BSDN Live, and the area's information. 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
1: 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Find more information about them at mchhs.org. The Blair Volunteer Fire and Rescue released their weekend report for June 12th through the 14th. It was an extremely busy weekend for Blair Volunteer Fire Department, with crews responding to 18 calls for service, including 16 medical and 2 fire-related incidents. From chest pains and stroke to CPR calls, a brush fire, and multiple back-to-back medical emergencies, the volunteers stayed busy through the entire weekend while continuing to provide the highest level of service our community depends on. Thank you to all volunteers who dedicated their weekend to serving the Blair community. Whether responding to early morning hours, during family time, or late night, your commitment does not go unnoticed. Some of the stats we want to take a look at. Average of 6 members were out per call. Response length 42 minutes and 13 seconds on average per call. Top call responders this weekend, Bob Horst with 10 responses. Firefighter EMT Jake Dunn with 9 responses. Probationary firefighter Erica Smith, 9 responses. Firefighter EMT David McIntosh, 8 responses. Probationary firefighter Luke Raymond with 8 responses. The Washington County Sheriff's Office announced their Justice Academy is almost full. They stated that they only have a few spots remaining for this year's Justice Academy. If your child is entering 7th or 8th grade next year, if they have interest in law enforcement, teamwork, leadership, hands-on activities, now's the time to sign up. Participants will get an inside look at the criminal justice system through interactive activities, demonstrations, team challenges, and experiences you won't find anywhere else. That will be July 28th through the 31st at the Washington County Sheriff's Office. No cost to attend. Lunch and snacks are provided. Don't wait. Once these final spots are filled, registration will close. Find the registration link on the Washington County Sheriff's Facebook page. The City of Blair is working to identify descendants of individuals who purchased cemetery lots prior to 1926. 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If you recognize a family name on the list in the public notice, please help spread the word by sharing this information with relatives, friends, genealogy groups, or community members. 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View the complete public notice, ownership information, and list of names at blairne.com/cemetery-burial-space. Thank you for helping us reach out to descendants who may no longer live in the Blair area. Young entrepreneurs they're invited for the very first market in Blair that features them. The Blair Kids Entrepreneur Market is Saturday, June 20th

Country singer Billy Crash Craddock was born in 1939. Boxer Robert Duran was born in 1951. Singer Georgia Valeni was born in 1952. Golfer Phil Mickelson was born in 1970. Rapper and actor Tupac, yeah, he was born in 1971. That's a look at news brought to us by Blair's Memorial Community Hospital, serving Blair, Fort Calhoun, and Takaima. For Blair Radio News, I'm Kelly Johnson.

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We also want to say thank you to sponsors like Nick Hall Agency.

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2: 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The Blair Volunteer Fire and Rescue released their weekend report for June 12th through the 14th. It was an extremely busy weekend for Blair Volunteer Fire Department, with crews responding to 18 calls for service, including 16 medical and 2 fire-related incidents. From chest pains and stroke to CPR calls, a brush fire, and multiple back-to-back medical emergencies, the volunteers stayed busy through the entire weekend while continuing to provide the highest level of service our community depends on. Thank you to all volunteers who dedicated their weekend to serving the Blair community. Whether responding to early morning hours, during family time, or late night, your commitment does not go unnoticed. Some of the stats we want to take a look at. Average of 6 members were out per call. Response length 42 minutes and 13 seconds on average per call. Top call responders this weekend, Bob Horst with 10 responses. Firefighter EMT Jake Dunn with 9 responses. Probationary firefighter Erica Smith, 9 responses. Firefighter EMT David McIntosh, 8 responses. Probationary firefighter Luke Raymond with 8 responses. The Washington County Sheriff's Office announced their Justice Academy is almost full. They stated that they only have a few spots remaining for this year's Justice Academy. If your child is entering 7th or 8th grade next year, if they have interest in law enforcement, teamwork, leadership, hands-on activities, now's the time to sign up. Participants will get an inside look at the criminal justice system through interactive activities, demonstrations, team challenges, and experiences you won't find anywhere else. That will be July 28th through the 31st at the Washington County Sheriff's Office. No cost to attend. Lunch and snacks are provided. Don't wait. Once these final spots are filled, registration will close. Find the registration link on the Washington County Sheriff's Facebook page. The City of Blair is working to identify descendants of individuals who purchased cemetery lots prior to 1926. Many of the names on the list found at blairne.gov belong to families who helped build our community generations ago. Today, some descendants may live outside the area and may not be aware their family still ownership of interest in cemetery space. If you recognize a family name on the list in the public notice, please help spread the word by sharing this information with relatives, friends, genealogy groups, or community members. 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Families have the opportunity to claim spaces they still are entitled to. View the complete public notice, ownership information, and list of names at blairne.com/cemetery-burial-space. Thank you for helping us reach out to descendants who may no longer live in the Blair area. Young entrepreneurs they're invited for the very first market in Blair that features them. The Blair Kids Entrepreneur Market is Saturday, June 20th from 10 a.m. to noon, located at the Art Alley in downtown Blair. This market is designed to support and showcase entrepreneurs age 5 through 15. Currently, over 50 kid entrepreneurs are involved and with handmade items or services. Contact the Washington County Chamber of Commerce for information. Mark your calendar to come support them. Now it's time to take a look at some life changes. Dewey Worsley passed away peacefully at home after a short battle with cancer on Wednesday, June 3rd. Dewey was born July 19, 1948 at the U.S. Naval Hospital in Pensacola, Florida. Visitation is Friday, June 19th from 5 to 7 p.m. at St. Mary's Episcopal Church. Funerals is on Saturday, June 20th at 10 a.m. with lunch to follow, also at St. Mary's Episcopal Church. Celebration of Life is going to be on Saturday, August 15th from 11 to 2 p.m. at Starved Rock State Park, LaSalle County, Illinois. In lieu of flowers, memorials may be made to the Jeanette Hunt Blair Animal Shelter. Robert Allen Olson was born December 21st, 1943 in Fort Still, Oklahoma to Milton and Esther Olson. He grew up in Blair, attended Blair Community Schools. A funeral service will be held Thursday, June 18th, 10:30 a.m. at First Lutheran Church in Blair. Graveside services will follow in the Blair Cemetery. Visitation will be held Wednesday, June 17th from 6 to 8 p.m. at Campbell Amon Funeral Home in Blair. From friends and family are invited to attend to celebrate Bob's life. Memorials may be directed to the Blair Volunteer Rescue Squad and Fire Department. Tom Hicks of Omaha was born June 12, 1934, passed away June 8th of 2026. No visitation memorial services will be held. Memorial service will be held June 20th at 1 p.m. located at Cedar Brook Funeral Home in Fort Calhoun. Dinah Lynn Pickle, lovingly known to many as Ma Pickle, passed away peacefully June 10th at Good Shepherd Home in Blair. She was born November 25th in Glenwood, Iowa. Memorial service is Tuesday, June 16th, 2 p.m. at First Presbyterian Church of Tecama. John Jorgensen, age 69, passed away June 12th at his home in rural Blair. Memorial services will be held Saturday, June 27th at 3 p.m. at Campbell Amon Funeral Home in Blair. Visitation will be held prior to services beginning at 1 p.m. at the funeral home. 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For Blair Radio, I'm Kelly Johnson.

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The chaplain training program is happening June 22nd through the 26th from 8 a.m. to 5 p.m. at Reach Church. 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A free community concert is scheduled for Saturday, June 27th from 6 to 8 p.m. at First United Methodist Church in the Pavilion. Bring a lawn chair or a blanket. Food trucks will be open from 5 to 8 p.m. Grace United Methodist Church in Kennard has a bingo night on Sunday, June 28th at 6 p.m. Bring a snack to share and enjoy a night of fellowship. 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

Today's good news comes from the ESV, Matthew 10, verse 16. Behold, I am sending you out as sheep in the midst of wolves. So be as wise as serpents and as innocent as doves.

Here's what's happening in our area. The Hain Flynn American Legion groundbreaking is on Wednesday, June 17th at 4 p.m. at 103 South 12th Street in Blair. In honor of Super Dad, there will be free gameplay for Dad on Thursday, June 18th from 2 to 8 p.m., Friday and Saturday, June 19th from noon to 8 p.m. at Eastgate Sports, 310 Eastgate Blair. 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More information at Eastgate Sports on Facebook. Blair Kids Entrepreneur Market is coming up Saturday, June 20th, 10 a.m. to noon at Art Alley, downtown Blair. It's a great way to support local entrepreneurs ages 5 through 15 at this market. If your child would like to participate in selling in the markets, you can contact the Washington County Chamber of Commerce for details on how to get to that sign up. The grand opening for the Center of Rehabilitation and Performance, NMCH, is on Wednesday, June 24th from 5 to 7 p.m. There is a blood drive at Memorial Community Hospital, Bagmeet Gentry Rooms, on Thursday, June 25th from 9 a.m. to 3 p.m. Fourth Friday Block Party at the Art Alley is coming up on June 26th from 5:30 to 8 o'clock. This is a family-friendly event with games, food trucks, and entertainment. Fort Calhoun Citywide Garage Sale is coming up June 26th and 27th. Saturday Morning Market is coming up June 27th from 8:30 a.m. to noon at Adams Street Plaza in Fort Calhoun. A Rocket League camp for grades 9 through 12 will be held Saturday, June 27th. More information can be found under Blair Radio Facebook events or at eastgateblair.com. Washington County Pet Food Pantry is coming up July 25th from noon to 2 p.m. at the Jeanette Hunt Blair Animal Shelter. That is open to all that have pets. Those are a few of the happenings in our area. 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
1: 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The Blair Volunteer Fire and Rescue released their weekend report for June 12th through the 14th. It was an extremely busy weekend for Blair Volunteer Fire Department, with crews responding to 18 calls for service, including 16 medical and 2 fire-related incidents. From chest pains and stroke to CPR calls, a brush fire, and multiple back-to-back medical emergencies, the volunteers stayed busy through the entire weekend while continuing to provide the highest level of service our community depends on. Thank you to all volunteers who dedicated their weekend to serving the Blair community. Whether responding to early morning hours, during family time, or late night, your commitment does not go unnoticed. Some of the stats we want to take a look at. Average of 6 members were out per call. Response length 42 minutes and 13 seconds on average per call. Top call responders this weekend, Bob Horst with 10 responses. Firefighter EMT Jake Dunn with 9 responses. Probationary firefighter Erica Smith, 9 responses. Firefighter EMT David McIntosh, 8 responses. Probationary firefighter Luke Raymond with 8 responses. The Washington County Sheriff's Office announced their Justice Academy is almost full. They stated that they only have a few spots remaining for this year's Justice Academy. If your child is entering 7th or 8th grade next year, if they have interest in law enforcement, teamwork, leadership, hands-on activities, now's the time to sign up. Participants will get an inside look at the criminal justice system through interactive activities, demonstrations, team challenges, and experiences you won't find anywhere else. That will be July 28th through the 31st at the Washington County Sheriff's Office. No cost to attend. Lunch and snacks are provided. Don't wait. Once these final spots are filled, registration will close. Find the registration link on the Washington County Sheriff's Facebook page. The City of Blair is working to identify descendants of individuals who purchased cemetery lots prior to 1926. 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Thank you for helping us reach out to descendants who may no longer live in the Blair area. Young entrepreneurs they're invited for the very first market in Blair that features them. The Blair Kids Entrepreneur Market is Saturday, June 20th from 10 a.m. to noon, located at the Art Alley in downtown Blair. This market is designed to support and showcase entrepreneurs age 5 through 15. 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Contact the Washington County Chamber of Commerce for information. Mark your calendar to come support them. Let's go ahead and take a look at today in history. Today is June 16th. In 1860, Congress authorized construction of telegraph lines from western Missouri to San Francisco, eventually running along the Platte River through Nebraska. In 1884, first roller coaster in America opens up. And I don't think that's open anymore. In 1858, Abraham Lincoln delivered his legendary House Divided speech while accepting the Illinois Republican Party's nomination for the U.S. Senate. This day in 1903, big day for Ford fans, Ford Motor Company was officially incorporated in Detroit, Michigan. In 1903, also, Pepsi-Cola was registered and it's a trademark in the United States. Big day right there. 1961, Russia ballet star Rudolf Nureyev defects from the USSR during the Paris stopover. And 1963, Soviet cosmonaut Valentina Tereshkova becomes the very first woman to travel into space aboard the Voskhod 6. And this day in 1965, Bob Dylan records Like a Rolling Stone. Also, let's take a look at some of the things you can celebrate today. National Days. Today is Royal Ascot Day. If you don't know what that is, look it up. It's fun. National Fudge Day. I like that. It's Arborist Appreciation Day. So hug your tree, friends. Fresh Veggies Day. World Sea Turtle Day. My wife will love that one. International Waterfall Day. And it is Youth Day. Commemorates South African students who protested apartheid in 1976. 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For Blair Radio News, I'm Kelly Johnson.
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